0: That was Inside Europe from DW Radio in Germany. This is CBC Radio 1. The news is next.
1: This is what summer basketball sounds like in

and stared at the thumbtacks left behind. Plan a trip along the edges where the paper gave away.

It's a little Wonderful Grand Band there with Mary Blacksmith. We're heading into World Report now. Still lots more Weekend AM to come. Let's have the Wonderful Grand Band take us to the news.

0: Mix of sun and cloud this morning. Winds becoming light later today and a high of 16 degrees. That is your weather forecast. Everything else in terms of your commute looking pretty good this morning. I'm not seeing any major slowdowns on the roads. There is a note here, however, intra-provincial ferry news for the Beaumont Hamel between Fogo Island, Change Islands, and Farewell. It looks like the Beaumont Hamel might be delayed by about half an hour leaving Farewell this morning. So just a heads up there. And that is it so far. Everything else looking pretty good. But as always, if you are seeing something else that you would like us to know, send us an email, wham@cbc.ca. Well, as we said, it's the final day for the Newfoundland and Labrador Summer Games for 2026. Athletes and fans have experienced victory and loss, joy and heartache, but everybody involved has some pretty fantastic memories to take with them. And while she didn't compete in these games, we have one of the likely weariest participants on the line now. Cassidy Mercer is the games manager, and she joins us on the phone. Good morning to you, Cassidy.
1: Good morning.
0: If you could rate your weariness at this point in terms of a gold, silver, or bronze medal, would you be a triple gold medalist?
1: Yeah, probably.
0: Listen, likely as a games manager, you're not feeling any of that right now. You will later on, right?
1: Yeah, I mean, right now it's kind of bittersweet, you know, it's almost over, but really excited for closing ceremonies.
0: What has the week been like for you so far?
1: It's been fantastic, honestly, getting to see the kids compete, them get their medals and how proud they are has been amazing.
0: You mentioned there the word bittersweet. Talk more a little bit about that, your feelings today as things are starting to clue up.
1: Yeah, I mean, you know, it's great that we're going to get to see closing and that the kids are going to get their final medals today. But it's also kind of like, oh my gosh, it's all over.
0: Cassidy, how long have you been working on these games to get them ready for the last week?
1: I started in October, so about 10 months.
0: Wow. And I mean, when you start a project like this, I mean, this is a massive undertaking, right? Have you thought about what it's going to be like tomorrow when you don't have necessarily anything to do for the games at this point?
1: I think it's going to be a little strange, honestly. but we do have tomorrow, we will have our volunteer thank you event. You know, this game doesn't run without volunteers. So we definitely want to make sure that we know, let them know how appreciative we are them.
0: How many volunteers have been part of these games? Do you have a number?
1: We have between 300 to 350 volunteers that have helped out throughout the week.
0: Wow. I mean, it really does take an army, doesn't it?
1: Oh, 100%. You know, you can't do it alone. You need a really good team.
0: Cassie, what have you heard in terms of reaction from the athletes about these games?
1: I mean, everyone I talked to is having a great time. We had a little dance last night for the athletes, and they all had a phenomenal time. There was all smiles and laughter. So as long as they have a good time, you know, that's the main thing at the end of the day.
0: I mean, we often see what happens, of course, you know, on the field and during competition. We don't often see the behind-the-scenes stuff. So, I mean, give us a sense here of what goes into setting up and organizing a games like this.
1: Yeah, I mean, it takes a really good team. I have a phenomenal host committee. So beginning back in October, you know, we started planning accommodations. So turning the high school and intermediate into the athletes' village, just planning all the logistics of the sports, food services, you know, we're getting volunteers. It really is a team effort, but it's definitely a lot of work.
0: Yeah, you know what? Even asking that question, I didn't think about things like food and where the athletes are going to sleep and stuff like that too, right? It doesn't cross our minds usually, right?
1: No, I mean, I think a lot of time you think of the sport itself, but there's so many other things that go into giving these kids an amazing experience.
0: One of the things that we talked about in the introduction to this is that, you know, a small group of these athletes will take home medals, but everybody will take home experiences and memories that will last them a lifetime. Why do you think that is? Why do you think people, you know, will

intense and stunning music by Eric Whitaker. You just heard Water Night with the London Symphony Orchestra, led by Eric Whitaker himself. I'm Julina Zralla, and you're listening to Tempo on CBC Music. His boss said he was an arrogant loner who neglected his duties at work. And it might just surprise you who this less than ideal employee